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1: Would you believe it if I told you that tooth decay is the most common non-communicable disease in the world, even here in the United States? 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
0: 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It's a fun ride home from work.
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Big Master P vibe, no limit. 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
1: Morning, everybody. It's DJ Envy, Jess Hilarious, Charlamagne Tha Guy. We are the Breakfast Club. If you're just joining us, we're talking about Kevin Hart's roast. Now, Kevin Hart's roast went down Sunday, and people are upset at, what's the comedian's name?
2: Tony Hinchcliffe.
1: Tony Hinchcliffe, and a joke that he made about George Floyd. 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
3: It's true, he lost his gig hosting the Academy Awards because of some homophobic tweets, but you'd be homophobic too if you were eye level with everyone's. He got into a fist fight on a private plane, proof that no matter how much money black people have, they're still just gonna act like ninjas. Always fighting. Like Bill Cosby, Hart is a black comedian from Philadelphia, and like Bill Cosby, women don't know when Kevin is inside of them. You've done good, though, Kevin. The black community is so proud of you right now. George Floyd is looking up at us all laughing so hard that he can't breathe.
1: So we're asking 800-585-1051. Are jokes like this going too far? Hello, who's this?
4: Yes, my name's Susan. So how are you?
1: I'm good. How you feeling?
4: I'm good. I love you guys.

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0: Little Wayne National keyword is funeral. 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Text that word to 95819 for your chance to win the Little Wayne Flyaway. Good luck.
1: I say he's so sweet.
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0: Brown eyes. Z93 Jams is show's zone for hip-hop and R&B. Good morning to you. It's Reese G. Back to kick it with you and help you get through your work days. I'll hook you up with that hip-hop and R&B until 3. And we're back hooking you up with a chance to win a tank of gas. That's right. It's our tank a day in the month of May. Giveaway. That was a mouthful. But anyway, make sure you're listening out for today's text keyword for your chance to win a tank of gas. Also, we're giving you a chance to win a trip for two to check out Lil Wayne. He's bringing more than 2 decades of the Carter album series to the stage, and you and a guest will be able to check it out live. Make sure you're listening out for today's 2 National Midday Keywords for your chance to win that trip for two at a tour stop city of your choice. And you know, throughout the day, I'll touch on the latest in news and entertainment and headlines. The hantavirus has made its way to the USA. 18 passengers have been sent to Nebraska and Atlanta to try to contain the outbreak and the virus. Some of them are just being quarantined, while others have exhibited symptoms. So I'll give you the latest in regards to what's going on with that, as well as the entertainment news I want to touch on today is as it continues to race towards more box office history. Jafar Jackson shares the pain he endured filming the Michael biopic. So I'll tell you more about that and what he had to say. So all of that and so much more is on the way. Make sure you don't miss it. Keep your radios right here and continue to kick it with yours truly. Coming up next, you know I got you more hip-hop and R&B for you. We going to hear from Don Toliver with Body and more on Z93 Jams.
1: Lil Wayne, a rap icon, bringing more than 2 decades of the Carter album series to the stage. And you could be there to see it live. We're sending one winner and a guest.

0: Z93 Jams, good morning to you once again. I'm Reese G with your real motivation. And today I want to share with you some motivation about being quiet, being still. If this is your season and you're starting to see and feel a shift happening in life, go with the flow. Make your moves in silence. Do not share. Do not talk about it. You know you're excited. You're feeling things starting to finally come into place, and you just want to share the great news and the great things that are happening for you, the great things you're working on. But now is the time to contain that excitement and be quiet, to not overshare. Let your results speak for itself. And you got to understand that it's not just the people that you come in contact with. Sometimes it's the people closest to you, okay? So with that being said, I want to share with you this motivation for today that says this. This is a season to be still. Don't overshare. Don't tell everybody your next move. And don't feel pressured to explain what God is doing in your life. Some things are better kept between you and God. Everybody listening doesn't genuinely care. And everybody smiling in your face isn't rooting for you. Stop running to people with every problem and every struggle first, or even just the good things that's going on. Talk to God about it. Move in silence, pray in private, and let the results speak for themselves. Okay? How many times that you've experienced where you just overshared, telling your business to people closest to you, and then sometimes to any and everybody that'll listen? As it says, everybody smiling in your face isn't rooting for you. Everybody listening doesn't genuinely care. And a lot of times, you're sharing things while some people are plotting. Some people may try to sabotage you. Sometimes people will discourage you with the things that they say. And a lot of times people don't mean any harm in that. They just can't see it for themselves, so they can't see it for you. So they'll say things that can be discouraging, and then you'll start to allow that to seep into your spirit, and then that discouraging thought or discouraging words will build, become bigger. Next thing you know, you're being discouraged, and while great things are happening for you, you're looking for the negative in it because somebody planted that wrong bad seed. So once again, keep it to yourself, whether it's something good going on in your life or even something bad. And I'm not saying it's not a time to share the things that's going on in your life, but let the results speak for itself. While you're in the process, you got to be mindful and use discernment about who you can share things with. Because that's not saying everybody in your life you can't. You just need to know who they are. And then not share everything, but share what you can and share it accordingly. And that was your real motivation on Z93 Jams.
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1: 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Good.

0: C93 Jams. I'm Reese G with some community news that you can use. The NAACP Chelsea Branch is hosting a community health fair this Saturday from 10 a.m. to 3 p.m. at Burke High School with free services and resources, free adult and children health screenings, mental health screenings, financial literacy, and other vendors and community resources will be out there and available to you. They'll also have food trucks on site. 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Free services and resources. 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Once again, taking place this Saturday at Burke High School. Coming up next is more hip-hop and R&B. 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

It's 3CG, wrapping up that nonstop hip-hop and R&B on Z93 Jams, and we're doing it once again and giving you a chance to win a flyaway. This time to see Lil Wayne as he brings more than two decades of the Carter album series to stage. And you and a guest will be able to check it out live while he does his thing on stage at a tour stop city of your choice. Trip includes round trip airfare for two, hotel accommodations for two, $250, and two tickets, of course, to see Lil Wayne, along with two chains in the game. 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And that keyword will be active until 3 p.m. So that's another chance for you to win this trip for two to check out Lil Wayne, tour stop city of your choice. 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Also minutes away is DJ Fatboy. He's about to do his thing as he takes over your radio for the entire noon hour, taking us back in time with that throwback takeover mix on Charleston Tone, the hip-hop and R&B. 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

0: do. 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Because I don't know how to do nothing halfway. I go all in, meaning as in. So if it's making an album, I'm every day, day and night, work, this, city to city, you know, tweaking here, I want it, if it's whatever, I go all in, I'm very passionate, and I want us to win big, you know, and I want us to win more, so I try to, the ones I can't do, opportunities that I pass on, it's cause maybe I don't feel like that I need to put all my energy into that.
1: Broski, you know what I'm saying, you got Wham, you got Billy in this, you know what I'm saying?
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2: 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Right there. 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

0: 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Coming up next, we get into our final hour together for today. 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I'll have the details on that and more on Charleston's Own for Hip Hop and R&B with Z93 Jams.
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0: Home for hip-hop and R&B is the 93 Jams. I am Reese G with your news headline regarding the latest in the hantavirus outbreak and the 18 passengers that were on that cruise ship are back in the States. One passenger is at a biocontainment unit at the University of Nebraska, while 15 others are quarantining at the university's National Quarantine Center. Two passengers, including one who is symptomatic, has been sent to a biocontainment unit at Emory University in Atlanta for further assessment. Now, according to the Assistant Secretary for the Department of Health and Human Services, he said over the next several days, those individuals will undergo an initial health assessment and receive guidance on the next steps from the CDC experts. And then the World Health Organization Director General said in a briefing today that the risk to the rest of the country remains low and that there may be more cases of hantavirus than the initial count due to interactions between passengers before the first cases were confirmed as infectious. The first case on the ship was on April 6th, but it wasn't confirmed as infectious until around April 24th or 25th, saying there was a lot of interaction with passengers. The incubation period is 6 to 8 weeks. So because of the interaction while they were still on the ship, especially before they started taking some infectious prevention measures, we would expect more cases. And the professor of laboratory medicine and pathology and the chair of the Division of Clinical Microbiology at the Mayo Clinic said in a briefing today that basically they want to assure the general public that the hantavirus outbreak is serious, but not a reason to panic, saying we should respect this virus and not trivialize it, but also not catastrophize it. Saying those that have had close contact to infected individuals, they have a right to be concerned, but this is not a pandemic setting where we have a high transmission rate. Now, in response to the concerns from infectious disease experts that the country isn't prepared for public health threats, RFK, who we all know is over Health and Human Services, and a lot of us, including myself, is not happy about that. He really does not need to be in this position, especially at a time like this. He said, we have this under control and we're not worried about it. And then in regards to Dr. Oz, who is over the Centers of Medicare and Medicaid Services, he said that the country is prepared, saying, and I quote, the CDC is focused on it and the agency is well aware of the opportunities to actually treat this problem, not just to prevent it in the future, but treat it if it happens. And then this madman in the White House said that the U.S. handling of the deadly virus is fine. And when he was asked whether he regrets ever leaving the World Health Organization, of course, he's going to say, no, I'm glad to have left. He also said the thing with this one is, it's much harder to catch. It seems like it's not easy to spread. In fact, it's in certain ways very hard to spread. We've lived with it for many years and we think we're in very good shape. Not this strain of that virus. And haven't we heard that before with COVID? With these three over infectious disease and Health and Human Services, Medicaid, we could be in for another pandemic is what I'm saying. Not trying to alarm anybody, but just trying to be mindful. Now, the World Health Organization, who is spearheading the outbreak response, and the European Center for Disease Prevention and Control, they've been leading public health and logistical efforts to contain the virus and get citizens back to their respective countries. The Centers for Disease Control, in a May 8th post on its website, said they are working with international partners, including the World Health Organization and the European Center for Disease Prevention and Control. But we should still be a part of the World Health Organization. It's not a time to not be a part of the organization that is overseeing how to contain this virus and not have it spread into a worldwide pandemic. All I'm gonna say is I saw my mask the other day, like a little pouch that had all my masks from 2020. And I was like, I need to get rid of these things. Then something said, no, keep it, because you never know, especially with this madman over things, what may happen. And it seems like I need to break them back out. I'm just saying. On the way is more hip-hop and R&B on Z93 Jams.
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0: Z93 Jams, I'm Reese G. Chucktown, that's going to do it for me. Our time together has come to an end for today. As always, you know I enjoy spending my day with you, but it's time for me to slide to the side and let DJ Kaz get at you so he can take care of you with more of that hip-hop and R&B until 7 p.m. As always, he's going to keep you in the know as the best way to go to get where it is you're trying to go with those traffic reports for your Tuesday afternoon commute, and I know he has more in store for you, so make sure you kick it with him. As for you and I, tomorrow morning, 10 a.m., that's when we'll get back together and do this thing that we do all over again. So until then, whatever it is you got going on the rest of your day, make sure you enjoy yourself, okay? Most importantly, please make sure you're safe out there. And as always, from me to you, I wish you peace and blessings. I'm out.
1: Charleston, we're giving away exactly what you need. 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
1: Lil Wayne, a rap icon, bringing more than 2 decades of the Carter album series to the stage. 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

0: Z93 Jams, Charleston's home for hip-hop and R&B. Good afternoon, Chucktown and surrounding areas. It's the one DJ Cass, Turned Up Radio Show. We're about to get it in the next hour. Of course, this is Trade Tuesdays. This is Tankful Tuesday. Your chance to get a $50 gas card. He ain't had nothing to do, so he jumped in here early. I'm just signing on the air. Here you are.
1: Well, I mean, you know.
0: Wow.
1: I just wanted to get in here so we could, you know, discuss the upcoming potential...
0: Don't say it. Don't
1: go
0: there. Don't go there.
1: I guess we'll have to talk about it in the next hour.
0: I guess so, because I think I did. I don't think it's doom and gloom, but I don't know. it's not funny. Why am I laughing? This is not funny.
1: It's like, I guess we're all due for a sequel, right?
0: Oh, my Lord. Yeah, well.
1: It was so successful the first time they went
0: to
1: sequel.
0: So we'll talk about it within the next hour. Trey Harrell, as you hear him, he's in the building. He's ready to go. We'll be talking behind the scenes to set y'all up, hopefully for some good dialogue that you can, again, take back to your city, your state, your neighborhood, or wherever you're at in the country or abroad or what have you, and you're listening via Z93Jams.com or right here in the Chuck, as we always do each and every Tuesday. We're doing a Tank a Day in May on the radio station, and you possibly have a double chance to get two gas gift cards. One from our Tank a Day in May, and then one on Tuesdays that we do.
1: Yeah.
0: What a great way to double up.
1: That's a win. And the winners, you just got to go to TreyHelpsGasYouUp.com.
0: You got time right now before we officially jump on at 4. And here's the interesting. I was coming across 526, and I just glanced over at the Sunoco that's kind of adjacent to the... Coliseum. So if you look to the left, it's the Coliseum. To the right is the Sunoco gas station. It's at 417. So if we breached, are we like $4 everywhere?
1: Here's what I don't understand.
0: Mm-hmm.
1: All right. The gas is already at the gas station. Why does it have to keep going up? And mm-hmm. if the gas itself is going up, uh-huh. that's an oil product, right?
0: Uh-huh.
1: Shouldn't they be raising the prices of the quarts of oil?
0: Uh-huh.
1: Or is it all just they're manipulating the market so they can make more money?
0: Bingo! It's the Turnt Up Radio Show. So you know how we gonna do coming up at 4. Keep it locked in. More continuous music on the way. Your chance at the Tunchi Flyaway. Get ready to text that national keyword in just a second. And following that, traffic is coming at you. Keep it locked in. It's Turnt Up Radio Show on this Trade Tuesday, Tankful Tuesday on Z93 Jams.
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2: Hello, country. It's attorney Trey Harrell. Hope you're having an awesome day and this traffic isn't too bad for you. However, if an auto accident has caused your day not to be awesome, remember, Trey Helps. Oh, and with this Charleston traffic, you might as well go ahead and follow us on social media at Trey Helps.
3: Driving into Tuesday afternoon, we're watching the roads. As of right now, the Arthur Ravenel Jr. Bridge downtown flowing along nicely, as is the Westmoreland Bridge over in West Ashley. Early on, we are starting to see a little slowdown coming over I-526 westbound over the Don Holt Bridge right now. We'll keep checking that. If you see something you want us to report on, you can call us. Let us know. 843-277-1250. That is traffic from the injury attorney.
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0: you know, that's a blessing, man, because I feel like sometimes, you know, I don't like sit in my room and try to make something up. This is just me. It just comes out naturally, you know, all my sayings and everything and my vibe. That's just me every day. You know, that's God's blessings giving me the vibe. But I realize that I say a lot of stuff that people want to say it and didn't know how to say it, and it was just in their soul and their heart.
1: Broski, you know what I'm saying? You got Wham, you got Billy in this.

0: Turned Up Radio Show. It's the one DJ Cass. Did you text that local keyword? That's right. The keyword for the keyword. The keyword is local, but not the actual keyword. That's just the keyword to let you know. Chances are you can get yourself a gas card. Now, if you fall short of the local keyword that you're about to text, then you have another opportunity in just about an hour because Trey Harrell is ready. I wish our segment we was talking was the actual segment that goes over the air. I hope we're able to duplicate it somewhat because I find it, the conversation has to be had because of where we are right now. And I'm just afraid, I'll say this as we go into this conversation, this dialogue. I'm wondering if this is the band that pops everything.
1: Because
0: we're stretching it so far now, and it seems like it's so thin where you can see almost through the band. That's how thin it is, to where the only thing left is the stress to boop. Mm-hmm. And you take away the final voice that some of us feel that we have, then what's left? Because now we start to look. It won't happen. I'll say it again and again and again. You know, these are the preludes to Civil War type stuff.
1: Yes, and I think that if this was going on with this kind of redistricting fight in a 2020, 2030, 2040, 2050, mm-hmm. when it redistricting happens.
0: Oh, and it's like, okay. It okay, happens, we'll get to that.
1: It's a different statement than we're just doing. Okay. We're changing the rules in another game.
0: Okay, all right, cool. I'm glad. Well, you already spilled some of that, but we'll piggyback off of that right there because that's a great point. But I wonder if just conservatives would get really mad at you. Was just like
1: probably. Like, I think they're probably pretty mad because I don't just carry the water for the MAGA movement.
0: How many of you is left out there?
1: That don't just carry the water?
0: Yeah.
1: I think there's they just don't talk about it. I think there's a lot of people that won't
0: be reflective
1: talk about it.
0: I think it will
1: be reflective in the ballot box. Okay. I really do.
0: Okay.
1: I really, really do. Just like it was, like, we had polls and everybody speaking out that it was a 50-50 presidential election, mm-hmm. and look what happened. So, I mean, people say one thing and then do something else when they get behind closed doors.
0: Yeah, you know what? Cowards. Sorry. I don't.
1: I mean, you're not calling me a coward because I'm sitting here literally saying that I think it's wrong what's going on.
0: Yeah. Right? Well, at the same time, you voted who you voted for. I still don't understand it. But I tried to understand it.
1: But I didn't hide
0: the fact. No, which is cool. But, at the same time, I'm like, I still don't understand it. And matter of fact, I'm going to ask you a question.
1: Okay.
0: Not now, though. I'm going to ask you a question in about 10 minutes because you at least are open, or as far as I feel, organic and authentic in your reasoning for most of the things you think or whatever. And even though you're a conservative, do you feel more moderate? Do you feel you're more moderate?
1: I think me.
0: Or just old school conservative.
1: I think I'm more libertarian now than anything else.
0: Really?
1: Just leave me alone. Right? Like, leave the regulations alone. Leave me alone. Let me hang out with my wife and kids.
0: Yeah,
1: let me make a living.
0: Okay.
1: Let me do the things I'm supposed to do as a human being.
0: Okay.
1: And don't flood me with the stuff. Let me watch the Knicks win. Let me watch the Gamecocks hopefully be better at football this year. Let me watch that stuff. Like, I don't want to watch this. You know what I mean?
0: Like, yeah. See, now it sounds like and I'm not speaking for you in particular because I kind of feel that way too. Like, the fatigue of just I want to live, man. Can I just live my life, man, without the stress and burden of, me against you, and you're actually my next door neighbor.
1: Yeah.
0: And now we can't get along.
1: And we agree on stuff.
0: Yeah.
1: All the time. Mm-hmm. But yet, if you watch the news, we're supposed to hate each other.
0: Absolutely. Yeah. And I was just hoping we are the example because, like I said, somebody took a shot at me because I had a conservative on the show. But I was just like, we have to inhabit the same places.
1: And do they actually listen to my segments? Like, our segments? Like, that's the other issue. Like, is it just.
0: Well, that's the problem we have in the country overall.
1: And are you listening to what I actually.
0: And really listening, comprehension. Those are challenges.
1: Because there are pieces of things you and I disagree on.
0: Oh, of
1: course. But the overarching, I mean, adamantly disagree on. But the overarching about how we both. Where we come from, where we care about the country and we care about other folks, and we just want to help folks and do things.
0: Yeah.
1: You know, we just want to go watch wrestling. Yeah. We just want to go watch sports.
0: Yeah.
1: We just want to go.
0: Yeah. And watch the Knicks win the championship.
1: That's going to happen.
0: Can we have that? And then following that, my New York Giants beat up on Dallas the first game of the new season. Yeah. And then go on.
1: We'll be watching that live at the Playground Lounge.
0: Yeah. There you go. Yeah. I like that right there. Yeah. So that's the, I can't say kumbaya, but that's kind of sort of.
1: That's the way it should be.
0: An easier life. Easier. I'll say, because I don't even want to say easy. I don't think anything was meant to. Yeah, it's not meant to. But easier.
1: Yeah.
0: Just a.
1: Yeah.
0: One of those. Can we get one of those?
1: Yeah.
0: Okay. Well, maybe we both should run for office. I don't know.
1: No. No.
0: Okay, I'm done.
1: No.
0: We'll be right back, y'all. Charleston, we're giving away exactly what you need. Free gas. Yup, free gas cards. It's a taking day in.

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4: It's that time of the afternoon. I think you would enjoy this one, or at least the overall objective is to get you, just like with the topic of the day all the time, is just... put it on your radar. Start to have the conversation. Maybe the great, this ain't Trey's word, but I'm going to get him adapt to the word because it's actually a good word. The Great Awakening, too.
5: I don't have a problem with the Great Awakening.
4: Yeah, okay. Yeah.
5: Well, just like you don't have a problem with making America great.
4: No,
5: you just
4: absolutely.
5: You just have a problem.
4: Not.
5: But like,
4: again, is
5: we
4: the
5: have
4: problem.
5: Issues with woke and with MAGA. Like, yeah, yeah. That's what we have problems with. Yeah.
4: Like, if you just say make America great, full stop. Where do I sign?
5: Keep but making
4: again,
5: America great.
4: Damn.
5: Keep working to make America awesome. How
4: yeah.
5: about that?
4: Yeah, exactly. Yeah. And if there ever was a time where if you're looking for, I got to be careful with saying great, maybe not great, but a prosperous time for us.
5: Yeah.
4: Was during the Reconstruction era. It's the first time we actually had representation, had a voice, and, you know,
5: I mean, I didn't like the fact
4: Wink was supposed to, y'all.
5: I didn't like the fact federal troops were in South Carolina, but, you know.
4: Well, I mean, you know, by all means.
5: You had to do what you had to do, yeah.
4: Yeah,
5: but I just don't like, but we just don't like the, I just don't like the federal government.
4: In other words, yeah. You would like things to be right and organic without having to do these things. Just like I said, listen, I want you to hear this clearly because I don't know if I ever mentioned it in front of you. I mention it on the show all the time. I'm not for DEI. I'm not for affirmative action, but it's necessary because, and that's where I'll just put the dot, dot, dot. I could fill in a whole bunch with it. I don't want it that way. It's just the way. And again, DEI is not limited to black people. You could add women. We know what this history has had. It's just finally come around where now women are CEOs and taking their place. You know what the mindset was, whether you want to look at it as warp or just the way it was, or we're going by the Old Testament of what yeah. was, and women had their place and men had their place. And it was A and B. There wasn't C, D, E, F.
5: There were 2 genders is what you're saying?
4: I didn't say it, but yeah. you said it. But no,
5: I will fairly, say it. Yeah,
4: no,
5: there fairly.
4: No,
5: yeah.
4: I mean, just what it was. And hence, that's why you are always going to, and if I just said that without saying the rest, and it's like Cass is one of them. Damn, Trey done turned them up.
5: Yeah.
4: No, it's been my always mindset because I was always taught, may the best, if you will, without being gender biased, may the best
5: individual.
4: Person win.
5: Best
4: okay.
5: individual. There you go.
4: All right, yeah.
5: Best person. There you go. Person. Yeah.
4: yeah. Yeah. Because I, you know, shared a story where when I first came down here and really got, you know, back my feet back under me, I literally had a job at the Auto Trader magazine, and I was standing in for somebody who was deployed, but yeah. didn't want to lose that job. And it was one day a week. I said, what do you need me to do? So you go out and deliver the magazines to the stores. How long does it take? About 1 hour and change. I got you.
5: Yeah.
4: So I wound up doing it, and doing it so proficiently. Even on days, the manager would come to me and say, hey, we got a route that didn't get done on yesterday because it was every Monday. Had no problem. I wasn't working. I wasn't yeah. doing nothing. So, yeah, fine. All right,
5: you gonna pay me? Yeah, sure.
4: So, yeah.
5: Yeah.
4: Kept doing it, just going about the business, getting after it, Trey. Yeah. Opportunity came. Long story short, I closed down the Auto Trader as the manager of the Auto Trader magazine. And it was me and 2 other white guys. And I'm the one that made it to the finish line from the ultimate white guy who made the decision. That's the guy working hard.
5: Yeah.
4: That's the guy I want. And it's always been that way
5: it
4: for me like
5: of
4: that.
5: Your character.
4: Yeah. all the way across the board, working hard, getting after it. And do, my dad always taught me that, man. Yeah. Put your head down and get after it. You will be recognized. Now, unfortunately, a lot of times you're not. But, you know, that's the way my dad brought me up. And so with that being said, if everybody governed like these people did, then it wouldn't be necessary because the actual people would be the right people for the job. But unfortunately,
5: let the market decide and not let outside forces come in and play on the market.
4: Yeah, if you would, that's a great.
5: You mean if the government just stayed out of the way and we just let the free market decide?
4: Oh boy, you keep going there, man. You better understand you on the FCC airways, bruh.
5: Well, you know, I mean,
4: it's like they frown upon you talking about them now. But is it fair to say? I think a lot of people got that mindset out there, Trey. Just now, should we have that mindset? I don't know. Maybe we should always proceed with a bit of. It feels like this is a harsh word to say with this conversation, but with caution. Like you shouldn't just leave yourself vulnerable for if. Something you believe that would never happen because you trust, then boom.
5: Yeah.
4: Now, maybe in a relationship, I guess it's supposed to be that way, especially if you make a vow towards God. I mean, who would defy God? Well, happens all the time. That's why they have divorce lawyers and stuff. But I'm just saying, but that's where my mindset is on a lot of things, Trey. I was brought up, if I make that vow before God, I'm going to make sure that this is the woman that I'm going to spend the rest of my time on this side with.
5: Yeah.
4: And if you believe that, maybe in eternity too. I don't know. Soulmates, what have you. But that's the bottom line. I was taught up with simple values, I'm going to say. Work hard.
5: I think most people in this country have the same values. I think the problem is some of those values, can I say, I don't know if I said this word, bastardized on the,
4: you can say that.
5: Most people's, values get warped. There you go. That's a better word.
4: Okay.
5: Warped because of information that's fed into them. But most people are like, hey, I was brought up to keep my word. I was brought up
4: word was mine.
5: To work hard.
4: Absolutely.
5: Whatever it is you're working at, but to work hard at it.
4: Yeah, correct.
5: I was brought up to be respectful.
4: Mm-hmm.
5: Like, I mean, I think we all
4: this
5: have that.
4: Simple core values, if you ask.
5: The problem is you get all this random stuff dumped
4: especially
5: on you.
4: Especially now in modern
5: nowadays.
4: Day.
5: Yeah, that's, yeah. Yeah, nowadays. Dumped on you. And you start shifting and you start thinking that someone else doesn't have core values like it. Some people don't. But I think it's just a weird setup because you and I agree, fundamentally agree the principles of a lot of things.
4: Mm-hmm.
5: However, the way we get there
4: it's going to be different. Yeah.
5: Right? Mm-hmm. And I think the fact that you and I can have a conversation is you said earlier that talking about redistricting, talking about these things is this could be the band is stretched. This could be the straw, right? Well, we're not going to have, we may have a issue with the government, but as people, we shouldn't have issues if we have conversations like you and I have.
4: Okay. And when we have these conversations, let's just say, because I think I was looking at the Attorney General speak, I guess, earlier today. And it sounds good and all. Yeah, I'm going to listen to it. But in the back of the mind.
5: You're talking about? Our state attorney general?
4: Yeah, state attorney general.
5: Yeah. Okay. No. Keep going, please. Yeah.
4: Okay. I mean, but in the back of their mind, I just feel like it's a foregone conclusion. You know what's supposed to go down, and you're going to make sure it does to a degree.
5: Yes.
4: And that, you know, because my thing,
5: well,
4: if
5: also,
4: you
5: come. See, he's also, his goal right now. Is to get President Trump's endorsement
4: so
5: before
4: you become
5: the governor's race.
4: Okay.
5: Right? That's all. That's like, see, that, but like.
4: See, it's, but that's, I mean, the game. That's the game that I got a problem with.
5: So when you're like, hey, I was listening to this guy speak. Mm-hmm. Well, if you look into it, you know why he's saying that or why he's saying whatever it is. He might believe it. He might not. I don't know.
4: True.
5: But
4: right,
5: the problem is that you've got all these people doing this. And talking about the redistricting right now, let's just dive it. Let's just go. I've got a real issue. And we both have issues. This is what we talked about. We were supposed to tape what we were going to do.
4: Yeah, right.
5: And we started talking.
4: Yes.
5: Right? And so we went to this. So we fleshed this out. But I think you and I both disagree with it. Why
4: absolutely.
5: It's going on right now.
4: Absolutely. 100%.
5: And I think We disagree with different reasons,
4: yeah.
5: But I think they're both correct reasons.
4: Absolutely.
5: My real issue with my clear and concise
4: make sure you break it down so they understand this now.
5: Is that, and I alluded to it before we came in this hour, that you're allowed to redistrict every 10 years, right? Mm-hmm. And the party in power is the party that gets to redistrict, right? That's the way the rules have always been.
4: Okay.
5: You can't. We're changing the rules in the middle of the game right now.
4: Yeah.
5: And I don't know about you, but I got a six-year-old. Him and I play games all the time. Mm-hmm. When he tries to change the rules, I got to fuss at him.
4: Yeah.
5: So, like, why aren't we fussing at people for trying to change the rules in the middle of the game?
4: And one thing I would say to that is when you have the majority, then why are we even fussing? Because you're going to, like I said, the mindset is already there. We're going to do that anyway.
5: Yeah.
4: So, with that being said, get right to the meat of it. Go beyond that, because that's issue number one you have.
5: Yeah.
4: Number two, looking at the map, let them know what it'll do.
5: Oh, this map that is even I would have issues with this map.
4: Yeah.
5: Even if it was in on the decade.
4: Okay.
5: I wouldn't be able to have an argument as much because that you'd be able to make that.
4: Yeah.
5: The people in power.
4: If you were only use that.
5: If I was going to use that logic.
4: Yeah.
5: Right.
4: Yeah. Mm-hmm.
5: Charleston. The district that's being
4: cut
5: is Charleston County is with Myrtle Beach and with Horry County, and Dorchester and Berkeley County is with Beaufort County.
4: Come on.
5: So what's going to happen, what is going to happen if this is the map, is the representation in Washington is going, for Charleston, is going to come from Myrtle Beach and from Beaufort. Yeah. Right? Like, you can't, you can't have that.
4: How is that even a thing when we're a way bigger...
5: Well, because you're trying to control it, so your party keeps
4: power. Yeah, of course. Yeah, we know what it is.
5: Yeah.
4: But I'm logically, I'm just like, where does that make sense?
5: It doesn't make sense.
4: It almost feels like we're nations away from each other. Like, even the culture. I've been down to Myrtle Beach. I'm like, I was just down there Saturday, this weekend.
5: It's great.
4: And I was like, man, it's awesome. Yeah, I mean,
5: all these areas are great. But we are the biggest city in the state, right? I said it to you earlier. I was like, that's like saying there's no representative in Georgia from Atlanta.
4: Yeah, like come on.
5: What are we doing?
4: Come on.
5: I mean, it just doesn't. It doesn't make sense to me.
4: Mm-hmm.
5: It is a real issue. Not to mention any of the other factors that we could break down that we could go through.
4: Black people losing a voice.
5: not even mention that we're talking about.
4: Yeah.
5: Like, but just from a sheer, and you know. When you do what I do for a living and you got to make arguments, you don't always necessarily go to the most polarizing argument.
4: Mm-hmm.
5: I don't need to go to that argument to tell you that this is wrong.
4: Yeah.
5: This is wrong because it's not on a decade and it doesn't give Charleston any power.
4: Mm.
5: Because the whole point of electing a representative is to pick somebody who has your interests in heart to go up there. Yet the biggest city in the state isn't going to have 100% control over who represents them.
4: Correct.
5: Because the argument is, you'll get two because one will come from Dorchester. No, they won't.
4: Yeah.
5: Because all the money will flow into those other areas, to those people, to make sure that it comes from the other region. So Charleston doesn't have the power because those areas, unless it's a Charleston-tied business, they don't want Charleston to have any say or power.
4: Mm.
5: It's like the rest of the state. Most of the money that goes to Columbia comes from our metro area, if you look at it in metro areas, right? Yet we have the crappiest roads.
4: Yeah.
5: Like,
4: yeah.
5: What do we
4: talked about that yesterday?
5: I don't remember when it was. I had to go to Lawrence County for a hearing. I think you and I talked about it. The drive, once I got, you know, closer to Columbia, roads were getting better and better and better.
4: Yeah, nice. You've seen that.
5: The closer I got to the upstate, they got better.
4: Yeah.
5: Now, their argument is we're working towards the coast. Why on earth is Charleston the last spot?
4: Come on, talk
5: about
4: it.
5: Most people come in, with all the stuff comes in from the port, shouldn't our interstates
4: be the best of the best? Absolutely.
5: So you can get to the rail car, so you can get to wherever you got to get, to the inland ports, to those things.
4: Mm-hmm.
5: Why on earth are we doing it in the upstate? Why?
4: Mm-hmm.
5: It doesn't, anyway.
4: Yeah, no, I mean,
5: you can tell me we're running for governor,
4: yeah,
5: right?
4: No, it's necessary and it's needed, especially you're coming from a different perspective that still lines up with why this is not a good idea.
5: And let me tell you, like, the roads, it's not a pride thing saying the roads need to be better in Charleston. We are a more populated area than any part of the state.
4: Correct.
5: If you Google Rec and ABC News 4, Rec, Live 5 News, and you just see we're consistently seeing headlines of fatalities, corners identifying people in car wrecks, massive wreck that snarls traffic.
4: Wow.
5: And it is a consistent thing that it is, you know, daily. If not every other day, I get an alert because I get the ABC News 4, I get Live 5.
4: Yeah.
5: It's
4: You're right.
5: Fatal wreck.
4: Mm-hmm. Yep.
5: Bad car wreck.
4: Yep.
5: Multiple injuries.
4: Yep.
5: All these things. Yep. And that's not because I'm an auto accident attorney and I need to pay attention to that stuff.
4: Mm-hmm.
5: I do.
4: Yes.
5: But it's because it's happening.
4: Mm-hmm.
5: You know, and the reason it's happening is because our roads are garbage. Our money from where we have here goes to the upstate, but the power in the legislature for the longest time, it's starting to shift a little more, is in Florence County, in the PD region of the state. Why Greenville's getting the better roads than the PD, I don't know, but we're not getting the roads, and I don't understand it. I do understand it, because the power's gone. Mm-hmm. When we had Mark Sanford, Glenn McConnell, and my dad, we were having things come to South Carolina, Charleston. That's how we got Boeing, which is phenomenal, and all the other stuff. But right now, we've lost that, and now you're going to redraw the congressional map and take away Charleston's voice? I don't even need to get into the other valid arguments that exist.
4: Mm-hmm.
5: It should be a full stop on point one, that it's not the decades, and you shouldn't shift it. And B, second, you're taking power away, you're taking district away from Charleston, being the heart of that district. Stop point number two. Then we can go to the other points that are extremely valid.
4: All right. And
5: it's a full argument. Like, I don't even know why I have to make this argument.
4: And that's the conservative argument.
5: Yeah.
4: Because from my side,
5: it's going
4: to be black people losing a voice that, and our spending power that we have, not only the city and the country and stuff, but it to me, I used the reference yesterday, Trey. This is why I was like, there's a setup of civil war here, which is not going to be, my good people. I'm just saying this from the perspective. No, hell no.
5: You're just commenting on society.
4: Yeah, no, listen, because we know what was that brought forth why the hell with England. We're done with them.
5: Yeah.
4: Like, the bottom line is, I don't have no representation, but you want my money?
5: Yeah.
4: Whether it's my spending money or my tax money?
5: I don't disagree.
4: No, we got a problem with that, man.
5: Here's the thing. Why I'm saying, the decade thing, all right? I've heard that. Charleston's losing his voice. Charleston is a very is between Charleston and then Richland County are urban counties,
4: mm-hmm.
5: right?
4: Mm-hmm.
5: Black folks,
4: yeah.
5: right? A lot
4: mm-hmm.
5: of black folks.
4: Mm-hmm.
5: By cutting those two, and they do it to Columbia too. They cut Columbia half if you look at the map. By doing that, you've guaranteed what you're saying. And I've got a problem. There doesn't need to be in this argument. There doesn't need to be a Civil Rights Act, the Voters' Rights Act. Thank you. The Voters' mm-hmm. Rights Act being that is a valid argument, and you and I agree on that.
4: Mm-hmm.
5: But what I'm saying is, it's so clear and obvious by cutting apart the two metros that you can't use your argument that's not why you're doing it. On the other side,
4: correct.
5: You can't use the argument because you're cutting the two metros up.
4: Mm-hmm.
5: It's not really like, no, people will elect. Give them a chance. Okay, don't cut it in half. You've gerrymandered the districts so that a black person won't get elected.
4: Yeah, yeah. So there goes Clyburn. Obviously, even though personally, I just felt that it's well over time that he yielded to somebody younger. I'll just say that. Different argument for a different day.
5: Different argument, but the sheer point is it's so. And what I was trying to lay down and go down there. We don't have enough time when we talk,
4: mm-hmm,
5: right? Because
4: mm-hmm.
5: it's not a long
4: argument. Yeah,
5: I could lay out a long argument like we're in the court.
4: Yeah.
5: What I'm saying is point one, decades. Point two, Charleston losing reference. Point three, I've proven by making my argument on point one and on point two that point three is what you're doing.
4: Yeah.
5: It's clear.
4: Yeah,
5: I don't have to directly say the Voters' Rights Act is what you're trying to remove to cause a lack of representation.
4: Mm-hmm.
5: I've proven it by making my point one and point two.
4: Fair
5: That's
4: point.
5: Just the lawyer in me.
4: Yeah,
5: right
4: there you go. Good job. Good job.
5: Because point three, the Voters' Rights Act, is a polarizing argument.
4: Mm-hmm.
5: Point one and point two are not polarizing arguments. So let's go win the argument on stuff that's not polarizing, because you have to agree with me on point one and on point two. You're going to automatically knee-jerk reaction, a lot of Republican MAGA folks out there, on point three, but they're not going to disagree with point one and point two.
4: And if point one and point two stands, then
5: we don't even need to argue about point three.
4: Yeah,
5: even though point three
4: you're not
5: is
4: even
5: the most
4: gonna
5: valid
4: change
5: argument
4: the map.
5: In this.
4: Yeah. All right. So when we come back, I want to continue on with this because I want your outlook that what you see actually happening and if this is a part of the realization of what we're going to be staring as we go down to the midterms, because I do believe it was Virginia, their Supreme Court struck it down so they can't use the new maps that was drawn, that I would assume is going to head to the Supreme Court of the United States. Mm-hmm. And it would be, I'm just going to use this letter, effed up. Mm-hmm. If somehow they rule with the Supreme Court of Virginia and let it stand the way it is now without the redrawing, when they are opening up the door for all these red states to do it. That's to me grounds for impeachment there, because now you did make the Supreme Court political.
5: Well, we'll make a point one and a point two. We don't even have to get to point three because it's so obvious. Right? I mean, and on a side note, if you're in an auto accident, remember Trey Help. That's why I'm here, but yeah.
4: We'll be right back. That's good stuff right there. It's the Turned Up Radio Show. Hang tight.
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5: Hello, country. It's attorney Trey Harrell. Hope you're having an awesome day and this traffic isn't too bad for you. However, if an auto accident has caused your day not to be awesome, remember, Trey Helps. Oh, and with this Charleston traffic, you might as well go ahead and follow us on social media at Trey Helps.
0: You may know we're back on traffic in Charleston. Looking at the map, the Don Holt Bridge has gained more congestion as the hour passes by, passing through Clements Ferry Road and onward to Daniel Island. We also have a moderate congestion for those who are traveling on the Rivenoe Bridge heading towards Savannah Highway. We also have an increased delay for those who are traveling on Leeds Avenue coming from Dorchester Road, including meetings for heading towards I-26. I-526 westbound from Clements Ferry Road to I-26 is an 8-minute delay. Always check for your blind spots. From the
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13: You ever wonder why the same cold virus makes some people so sick and others not sick at all? Well, according to an interesting new study out of Yale School of Medicine, one key factor is how quickly the cells in their noses, called nasal cells, respond to the virus and contain it. It's called the interferon response, and it can vary for different people. Now, when that response gets inhibited, it can trigger a different reaction, which leads to excessive mucus production and inflammation. In other words, a cold that is a lot more miserable. Of course, there are other factors at play: your genetics, any underlying conditions, immunity from vaccinations or previous infections. If you are trying really hard not to get sick, high-quality masks, they can be very effective. Also, good old-fashioned hand washing. And remember not to touch your face. I'm Dr. Sanjay Gupta, helping you live a better life.
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let's get the party started. 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

0: Z93 Jams, Charleston's home for hip-hop and R&B. 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
1: We'll give away a gas card, too.
0: And giving away $50 gas cards, so you know what to do. Well, I don't know. Probably already picked the winner for this week, but still.
1: But gas prices ain't going down.
0: Yeah, so.
1: So, Trey's gas show's going next week.
0: That's right. So, get in on the running, especially if you wind up winning both. If we get a double take, man, that'd be awesome. Somebody win that tank a day. This is not a contest you call in for. So this is just one of those things that you go online and register, and then we'll pick the winners.
1: To TreyHelpsGasYouUp.com.
0: All right. So with that being said, going back to wrap things up with this gerrymandering, because it's a real thing going around the country. And you know what the sad thing about is? I have a bunch of names for the president, but to me, that was last term. So I don't use them. So I'm still stuck on Taco right now.
1: Okay. You gonna get us into...
0: Only on Tuesdays I wouldn't use Taco there because I hate for it to backfire on us. And we might... Who knows? Wait. What was the term?
1: The Iran deal's on life support.
0: Yeah, life support. That's the term he used. So, you know, I guess things will start blowing up again. But, you know, this is not a play toy. This is real life. But, you know, maybe he's finding out the reality. But with that being said, it's the same thing you thought. Let me make sure I'm clear on this.
1: Okay.
0: Do you feel if it not for a good chance you were going to jail, he would have ran? You think he still would have run? Because, I mean,
1: no.
0: he's enriching the stuff.
1: I think he would have.
0: Family is getting, I mean, man.
1: Yeah, but if there wasn't, I think the move to try to impeach him to prevent him from running and hence throwing him in jail after January 6th, whether I'm not getting into January 6th. Getting into that. I'm just saying that I think but for that move and that attack, he was going to fade off into the sunset and just make tons of money and just be a loud
0: one-man show. That's what he is, man. He would make so much money just going around. I mean, people love the... That's why I think they... I can't believe that at this present, as he's been doing a couple of, I assume they were rallies or whatever, especially in Florida. Florida should be the first place, like, really turning against him. It's like most of us are on fixed incomes in this, except for the rich and what have you. Retirees down there, this economy and these gas prices are not helping them at all. But I do believe I don't want to say they packed the house, but there was a lot of people in there. I said, I wonder if these people really here because he's just a one-man show.
1: Well, and let's talk about gas prices for a second.
0: Okay.
1: Like, all right. This trail's gas you up, and we're talking about all that. Let's talk about gas prices for a second. I don't think this was on the air. I think this was off the air. If it was on the air, sorry. But what I don't understand.
0: Yeah, it was on the air.
1: It was?
0: Mm-hmm.
1: That the gas is already in the pumps?
0: Yeah.
1: Okay.
0: Yeah, but, you know.
1: And we have a plus.
0: That's the
1: export.
0: Part.
1: I don't think we talk about this
0: on
1: the air.
0: No, not that part.
1: Like, we are sending gas out of the country. We're bringing up so much gas, out or oil, out of the ground. Not gas. Mm-hmm. Oil out of the ground.
0: Yeah.
1: And we have the refineries.
0: Mm-hmm.
1: Why are gas prices going up? Shouldn't we be raking in the money?
0: Well, somebody needs to answer that question.
1: Like, we also control Venezuela now, too. So, like, don't we have plenty? Like, why?
0: Like, the surplus and everything?
1: Yeah, why are they going up?
0: Well, I heard this from somebody that was in Iraq, okay?
1: Okay.
0: And they said, like, they don't pay for gas there. Like, gas is free because they got so much of it. I find that hard to be true. But this is what a person told me who was a contractor in Iraq. He was like, yeah, there's unless maybe you got to be a certain status. But he's like, you just roll up to the pump. But because everybody ain't got a car in Iraq, you know.
1: Yeah.
0: But so it let's just say it is true. It would make sense if you got so much of it. It's just like, you know, we got so much of it. We don't even know what to do with it. So for our citizens, it's free. All right.
1: Or not free. We're subsidizing. I mean. But what I don't understand is
0: and I'm
1: what?
0: Not talking about here now
1: okay,
0: doing the same thing.
1: Okay.
0: No, the point I was trying to make is the surplus. Or if we're producing so much, or if we're the number one producers of this stuff, why are we struggling just like the rest? And I get there's a delicate balance.
1: Well, I understand why states like California are having issues because of all the ancillary regulations on refining and all of that. I understand that. But we don't have lots of environmental regulations in South Carolina.
0: Yeah.
1: Like, in fact, it's a problem.
0: Good or
1: it's,
0: not,
1: it's,
0: but
1: it's another issue.
0: Yeah, yeah, yeah, yeah.
1: But I mean, they don't in Texas. They don't.
0: Yeah,
1: in these
0: correct.
1: Places,
0: yeah,
1: they don't in Louisiana.
0: Absolutely. Yeah.
1: They don't in the states where the gas is coming from: Louisiana, Texas, North Dakota, South Dakota. Right. Those areas. They don't like. I don't understand why we're dependent upon the Middle East when we're not using it. That's China.
0: Yeah, that's their
1: that.
0: Problem.
1: Russia
0: yeah,
1: buys
0: yeah,
1: that.
0: Yeah, yeah.
1: Like, what is the?
0: I've been trying to figure that out. We do know the true answer.
1: Well, we do know.
0: We know what the true answer is. But I've been running that through my head too to make it make sense. Because if you will, the math ain't mathing. This is not working, and you're trying, like, I wonder if they all got in these rooms, especially, the video that's out there you could watch where he promised all the millionaires and billionaires that he had a luncheon at Mar-a-Lago and said,
1: you're
0: going
1: to
0: make them all rich or whatever. Oh, make them all rich. Make them all richer, I guess. But I'm wondering if they actually still sat in those meetings and say, well, if you will, the majority of Americans are idiots. They'll just fall in line to whatever we say, and that's what it is. And as long as we keep them divided, the great awakening won't happen to be like, wait, they're playing both sides. What? They're playing us. We need to go after them. That won't happen because they do a great job to make sure we stay divided.
1: Yeah, because when we're talking about gerrymandering, and we're talking about that, and I laid out in the first part of the segment multiple points about why it's wrong.
0: Mm-hmm.
1: And I got to the third point, which would be the most polarizing point.
0: Mm-hmm.
1: But I already made my argument in point one or point two. Why aren't we doing that with everything else, right? I mean,

0: Okay, so with that being said, where do you feel this is headed? Do you believe there are there?
1: Well, I've told you it's all a game. What is going to happen is eventually, I'm air quoting, the war is going to subside, and the market's going to be flooded, air quotes, with oil, and gas prices are going to tank, and Trump's going to take credit for it.
0: And I don't feel that's going to happen because I do believe that. Well, you know what? I want to go with that, right? If it does, that means you just forget about the whole struggle you've been through just because maybe gas is a little better and say, I'm going to keep voting. I'm going to vote these guys right back in.
1: Well, that goes to your point where we're the billionaires sitting in the room going, the rest of Americans are stupid, yada, yada, yada.
0: We're doomed.
1: I mean, that's my point one of that conversation. Yeah, yeah. Like, so if gas goes down, because it happened under the Biden administration too.
0: Uh-huh.
1: He released, leading into the midterms, he released a bunch of oil from the strategic reserve.
0: I knew what that move was, though.
1: Yeah.
0: And we know
1: what this move is too.
0: And it backfired because his girl ain't get in.
1: And this is going to backfire too.
0: Okay.
1: Like,
0: it better.
1: Hopefully.
0: It better. Yeah, it better.
1: I mean, hopefully gas is down and then it backfires. Like, hopefully we're smart enough to realize, right?
0: Yeah, well, it's funny, you would do that in a relationship and then probably everything else in your life, but the thing that probably matters the most, maybe notwithstanding the relationship, that you knew what you've been through, hell and back and whatever it is, and to be absolutely serious, because it breaks my heart, that people are having to make decisions on whether I re-up my health insurance or put food on the table. That should never, ever, Trey, and you see the look on my face.
1: Yeah.
0: That should never happen in this country, because that's where I get pissed off. And I got to use that term because that's how mad I am thinking about it right now, where an American, the greatest country on this planet as we know it to be, with people who's, if it's not you directly, probably somebody in your bloodline died for this country, bled for this country, and you have to make a decision?
1: It should never happen in a country as economically
0: correct,
1: prosperous as we're supposed to be.
0: Well, you laid it out better than
1: me.
0: And
1: we need to stop. Here we go. We need to stop sending money to other countries, fix our stuff here first, and then we can go back to sending money to other countries. Do you know how much we send to Afghanistan on a weekly basis? Millions and millions of dollars. Do you know what that could do for our veterans here?
0: Correct.
1: Let alone other folks that have issues?
0: Correct.
1: Let's just fix it for the veterans, and then we'll fix everything else. Let's just focus on one issue, homeless veterans, right? Let's focus on homeless veterans. Let's fix that problem, then let everything trickle down. But we don't do that. Instead of picking a problem that we can actually fix, let's just fix public schools in rural areas. Mm-hmm. Let's just focus on that. Instead of just focusing on one thing and fixing it, we're sending money to foreign countries for God knows what. You know what? And some of those countries would hate us for free.
0: Yeah.
1: So why are we paying them to hate us?
0: The hell with them. Like I said, at the end of the day, that's where I'm all about America first.
1: Yes.
0: Especially because my peoples, you know, I got to look out for them, because we know the challenges that we've always had, that we've been trying to fight through just to get an even footing. If I were to tell people and look at every white person in their faces, like, just give me equal footing and let me prove to you, which I shouldn't have to, but I will prove to you and bust down that stereotypical view you may have implanted in your head from the people from the 20th and 19th centuries that has brought forward for you to think that I'm incapable of working hard, even though we built the damn country, a majority of the country or what have you. But somehow we're the lazy ones. Make it make sense to me at the end of the day. Just give me equal footing and give me my share, and I will hold my own and keep my own, but I can't even be allowed that because I get bust down half of the time to be like, these people are incapable, especially when you got a president of the United States that will go on live television and tell people that they got low IQs and stuff, even though he do it for anybody
1: he
0: and everybody.
1: He loves low IQ voters.
0: Yeah,
1: He said it out loud.
0: But again, yet again, we still ignore this, and then we still go back to these same idiots, man, or buffoonery or whatever it is, And I just want to see everybody get a chance to prosper. There will be ones that will fall off on the wayside from all walks of life.
1: That's not
0: Yes, that's what I'm saying.
1: That's
0: at
1: what
0: the
1: needs
0: end
1: to be.
0: Of the day.
1: Be market. Let the market decide. Free market. That's what needs to be.
0: And that's
1: government,
0: the bottom
1: leave me alone,
0: line.
1: Free market.
0: There you go. Yeah. One last thing.

0: Real quick, before you get to those names, so when it comes to these gerrymandering, do you see this being a reality for the great state of South Carolina?
1: I am very proud of a handful of our folks up in Columbia. I'm not going to say names, but I'm very proud. Well, I'll say one name. Our governor, who's not caving. I'm very proud of that, and I think we need to really realize the people that are caving, what their real goal is, and that's just to get Trump's endorsement to be elected governor. So, what do I know? I don't know. I don't know what's going to happen. The House is out, unless they're going to call back a special session to take it up. The governor's got to do that, and I don't think the governor's going to do it.
0: Because I was like, he shouldn't sign anything into law that
1: special. I mean, I think Dion's probably going to need to
0: because with the interesting thing, their session is almost over. So if it was something, so they ran out of time. There's no reason to call them back. So it's over.
1: This is point one again. the rules are like you should have done it in January.
0: Fair point. Right? There you go. It comes back all the way around.
1: The rules are over. Yeah,
0: rule number one.
1: Yeah.
0: All right. So who's our winners? Let's get it in.
1: We got Stephon Brown.
0: All right, my man, Stephon.
1: Robert Long.
0: Oh man, all right, Robert, two brothers.
1: And Kenry Glover.
0: So did y'all do that on purpose? No, it's not on purpose.
1: It's a randomizer. You've seen the randomizer we use
0: when we were at
1: Playground. It's a randomizer. Yeah.
0: Yes, because I did it live in front of everybody.
1: I had you do it one time so everybody would know that it was.
0: Well, cause, you know what? I put it in the universe for some of our brothers to win because the women are always on it. Just give it up for the women, man. They just hold me down. How do you not love women, man? I'm just saying, man. Y'all are the best, man. But it's good to see the guys come up for, get a little breath of air every now and then.
1: It's nice little one, yeah.
0: If last thing I'll say is make sure it's not unisex, because I could get in a lot of trouble for that.
1: Yeah, we could get in trouble.
0: I think Stephon could go.
1: Is that, it's 2026.
0: Oh, okay.
1: I mean, right? Everything.
0: Yeah, okay, my bad.
1: Yeah. Look, if you want to get in there to win that, go to TreyHelpsGasYouUp.com. And if you need me, you can find me anywhere on social media at Trey Helps, TreyHelps.com, or come by our office in Herald Square. I definitely had to put that disclaimer out after all we said.
0: Yes, well good conversation, man. Yeah. I hope you guys out there that receive it every Tuesday appreciate it, and you can carry on this conversation. And doesn't it at least feel good that, again, I just dub them as an old school conservative because, those are the
1: Bush era.
0: Yeah, because to me, when you go back to then, those are the people that govern not everything, but some. There was bipartisanship there, and it just seems like now it's either my way or the highway, so to speak. And we got to get back to at least I'm a middle ground person. I was like, if we can meet somewhere, but there's got to be for everything that's out there. I mean, something may be a bridge too far for one side or the other. But for the majority of stuff, I think there's middle ground to be at. But, who am I? Just a guy on the radio.
1: And you know what? Trey's going to help you find that middle ground.
0: Okay.
1: Because Trey helps.
0: I feel good. I feel good about everything now. We'll see how it all plays out. We'll see you next week. We appreciate the conversation. It's the Turned Up Radio Show. We in the mix next. Keep it locked in.
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3: You may know on traffic in Charleston, reports of a crash on I-526 eastbound at mile marker 21. It's starting to have a major setback for those who are traveling on the Donhoe Bridge trying to get to I-526. We also have a long congestion for those traveling on Leeds Avenue coming from Dorchester Road, including Savannah Highway heading towards the Ravenel Bridge. Savannah Highway southbound from Wesley St. Andrews to Main Road will be a 14-minute delay. I-526 eastbound from I-26 to Columbus Ferry Road will be a 41-minute delay. From the injury attorney, Trey Harrell, traffic center.
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0: Mike Wilmer. 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

0: This is just absolutely crazy. It's the Turned Up Radio Show. It's the one DJ cast. Trey Harrell is still with me. And I got some homework for y'all to do. I didn't know this was a thing. And I don't think it's a major... I don't know. It's not nothing we need to be on the lookout for.
1: Oh, though, no. I hope not. I hope not. Yeah.
0: But, okay. And this ain't the Hana virus.
1: No. I'm talking about this that. This isn't COVID to the sequel, Hana virus.
0: But it, can it be linked to something that came out of a lab or no?
1: That I don't know yet. And so I don't want to say, like, well, okay. That I don't know. Like, I haven't heard
0: that. I mean, in the back of your mind, is it a possibility?
1: Probably. I mean...
0: No way.
1: Possibly.
0: Really?
1: I mean, it's crazy. Tell them what...
0: Okay. I was just messing around. No. Just keeping like, okay, what is he talking about? No. So he brought this to my attention. And maybe some of you know about this. I'm a Yankee at the end of the day. And can I add in? It's funny how MAGA is in love with a Yankee. Do you ever thought about that? I'm not supposed to like Yankees.
1: Well, he moved to Florida.
0: So that's MAGA's argument.
1: I think that's MAGA's argument.
0: But like, that's all it takes?
1: I mean,
0: just move to the South?
1: I'm not MAGA. I don't know.
0: I know you know MAGA, man. You got people you know that MAGA, man. Not everybody that's you're on the conservative side. It came out of the conservative side. So I'm quite sure there's some people you know that are MAGA.
1: One or two.
0: Yeah, yeah. Matter of fact, I know. Listen, all right, so let me get to it. So the bottom line, he told me about this thing called the Lone Star Tick.
1: Yeah.
0: Anybody know about this? Now, here's the interesting thing about it. Now, I would say it would be a good thing, but it's not. What does this tick wind up doing to a human?
1: It gives a human...
0: Listen to this, y'all.
1: The alpha gal syndrome.
0: And what is alpha gal syndrome?
1: A red meat allergy. As defined, a potentially life-threatening allergy where the immune system reacts to the sugar molecule found in most mammals. Beef, pork, lamb, dairy, whatever. Gives you hives, itching, stomach pain, and appears 3 hours after eating meat.
0: All right. So, yeah.
1: And
0: okay.
1: The best part about
0: Did you hear the last part? I don't think they heard that last word you said.
1: After eating meat.
0: Yeah.
1: Yeah. It makes you allergic to meat, red meat in particular. Yeah. And I think the most interesting part to know that they're just messing with us now is they named this alpha gal, right? The thing that makes you
0: what
1: a vegetarian makes you an alpha
0: world?
1: Gal.
0: Wow.
1: Yeah, not an alpha male, alpha gal. Yeah.
0: And this is a real thing. Well, it is because it's on Wikipedia, but listen.
1: This comes from the research I'm referring to is from the Cleveland Clinic.
0: So it's the real deal because I pulled it up personally and, you know, the first thing that popped up was on Wikipedia. Just because on Wikipedia doesn't make it not true. It's just that it can be fabricated on Wikipedia. Yeah. But it is a thing. And they gave the real name of it, which I'm not even going to try to pronounce.
1: Yeah. The E word. I'm not even going to butcher that. Let's just keep going with alpha gal syndrome.
0: Yeah, yeah. I don't know that.
1: Oh.
0: Yeah.
1: Yeah, I don't know it. Yeah. Oh, that's the name of the tick. That's the...

0: 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It's the Turned Up Radio Show. Good afternoon, Chucktown and surrounding areas. All right, you know what time it is. We got to get to the winning, man. Somebody needs to win a little something here, right? Yeah. Of course, escape from the madness that goes on around us. And here's the great escape. Don Toliver tickets we have going on at the Colonial Life Arena this weekend. And all about the R&B Mayfest going down with DJ Cleve and the hosts of great artists from back in the day, Cut Close, Changing Faces, Adina Howard, Rome, and Surface. And we'll bless caller number 9 right now with a pair of tickets to the DJ Cleve All About R&B May Fest at 308-9393. Holla at me, baby.
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2: And now we're back on traffic in Charleston. Looking at the map, the Don Hope Bridge is getting more congestion as the hour passes by, passing through Clemens Ferry Road and onward to Daniel Island. We also have an increase in congestion on the Ravenel Bridge heading towards Savannah Highway, including Leeds Avenue coming from Dorchester Road. And we have an increase of delays for those who are traveling on Meeting Street heading towards I-26. Savannah Highway southbound from Wesley St. Andrews to Main Road is a 14-minute delay. Always check for your blind spots. From the injury attorney, Trey Hill Traffic Center.
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2: 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Hey, yo, check this out. This DJ Khaled, and this is my new song, One of Them, featuring Lil Baby and Future. It's your music. 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
2: At one time in my career, you know, people said I really couldn't have my own show. They thought I was, you know, they wasn't ready for a DJ Khaled.

relationships. Two, because every artist would come to my show. 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And, you know what I'm saying? I was blessed to be able to play new music before people even got a chance

0: Turned Up Radio Show. It's the one DJ Cast. What it is, Chuck Towner, surrounding areas. Man, this is crazy, man. The heat is coming. Woo-wee. By Saturday into next week, talking 90s and then mid-90s, so summer has finally arrived. Boo. So last few cool days when this cool front goes, the heat is on because it's coming, baby. Yikes. Not here for that. So anyway, and as we move closer to the holiday, so I think you probably love that, especially if you're going to be hitting the road, which maybe you plan your travel smart. Best times to travel. AAA has recommended best times to travel. Early morning. I didn't know this was a thing. Cooler temperatures, more proficient in driving. I don't believe that. Gas is gas. You burn through my car no matter what part and time of day it is. I'm just saying, like, what the you talking about? Like, what kind of car are you driving? Because I know. So anyway, so there's that. Here's something interesting. So the measure to bring SC lawmakers back for a special session to redraw these maps, it failed in the Senate. SC, stand up one time. Oh, okay. So before, well, I was told I can give the Republican lawmakers some love that they're not standing up to Taco. But however, Trey Harrell put me onto this. Like, you know who's holding the line, according to him? And I'll do my research, but I take him at his word. It's the old conservative guard that's not here for this. Like, if they say every 10 years, like Trey was saying earlier, it's every 10 years we'll look at and redraw the maps. Not in the middle of the game. That's not what we do. And Governor McMaga, I'm not sure if he's going to go along with it because he's the one that could call him back into session. But I heard maybe he's not so down with it. Maybe because he's leaving office so he don't have to be beholden to Taco. But there you have it. So, I mean, maybe we can thank the old conservative guard. Even though I want all of them old folks out and put the young ones in it. But it's the young politicians that's in there that are 10 toes down for MAGA that I'm like, no, you can miss me with you. So it's just like, that means we got to hold on to the 90-year-olds now. Well, damn, man. So my whole mindset is all messed up. So back to the drawing board I go to figure all of this mess out. All right. Anyway, how about we get caller number 9 again? I need something feel good going on right now. So caller number 9, let's run this thing back. But this time we'll do it Don Tolliver. If you want to check him out at Colonial Life Arena, it's going down on Sunday. This Sunday, you can hit me up right now. It's the Octane Tour. And I got a pair of tickets for caller number 9 at 308-9393.
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1: Hello, country. It's attorney Trey Harrell. 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However, if an auto accident has caused your day not to be awesome, remember, Trey Helps. Oh, and with this Charleston traffic, you might as well go ahead and follow us on social media at Trey Helps.
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0: Z93 Jams, Charleston's home for hip-hop and R&B. It's the Turnt Up Radio Show. Just about to wrap things up as we do. We get ready for the Viral 9. We'll do it on the back end, just a little backed up with so many things going on. Always working behind the scenes for you guys. And, you know, just want to send out some love and blessings to our superstar, A.E., Cynthia Austin Bell. Thinking about you, loving on you, sis. So we pray your strength in the Lord, as they say in the church. And we'll come back and wrap things up. But I do want to say on this side, man, you know, life can life you sometimes. And I just like to use those little terms that, you know, we use these days. But, you know, we got to live it to the fullest. We got to respect tomorrow. But live for today. Stay locked in the moment. But understand you're not bigger than this thing called life. Because some people, you know, how this president navigates. Like you bigger than everything. And life has a way to peg you down. So stay humble and be respectful of that manner. Because all it takes is same thing that happened to me, my good people. My good people. I woke up one day and I was like, what is this? And it was a huge lump on my back. That could have been the end all to be all. And there's somebody that woke up this morning faced with that. So understand that every day is a privilege and it's a blessing to wake up full mind and in good health. And understand when you think you're too bigger than everything that's in existence because you big bad this and that and the third, or you do wrong to people, there's a way this life comes back around to humble you down. And I don't care how big, how bad, and how much money you got, this life could change on a drop of a dime and humble you down to the point where you have no choice but to stay still and be quiet. And no money can help you out of this situation. None of that bravado or all of that swelling up you do can help in your situation. Now you peg down and got to be humble to the fact of this thing called life. So respect it and live it to the fullest. It's Turnt Up Radio Show. We come back with the Viral 9 and wrap things up. It's the Z.
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2: 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Pete Davidson fused with Ye resurfaced during Kevin Hart roast. If you've seen that roast, then I'm quite sure you understand. Number 8, Fox 5 San Diego. There was a bomb threat made at Six Flags Magic Mountain. Man, kids can't even be safe when they go to have some fun. Well, the adults too. Number 7, Fox 2, Detroit.com. Eminem's ex-wife, Kim Mathers, enters plea after drunk driving arrest. Okay. And her mugshot don't look too flattering there. Yikes. Wonder what's going on with her. It's like you're having a hard time with that bottle. Put it down when you're behind that wheel. Number 6, Patch.com Sports Illustrated announced concert featuring 50, Nelly, and the Chainsmokers during the World Cup. A lot of MAGA going on there. Number 5, Mother and Army Vet wins $240,000 on The Price is Right. It's the biggest prize in Price is Right history as long as that show been on. Unfortunately, with the racist Bob Barker, too.
3: What?
2: Yeah, who knew? But she must have won both showcase showdowns, right? I would assume. 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Number 4, Essence.com, Victoria Monet releases live recording of Let Me ahead of Bruno Mars tour for all the Victoria Monet fans out there. Number 3, Michael Jackson's album reached the milestone on the charts. 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And number 2, BlackNews.com, Chi-Town, stand up, unfortunately, and be accounted when you stand up against gun violence, because unfortunately this story that I share with you is very disturbing, where a Chicago teen was shot and killed just days before accepting a full college scholarship. Remember about that thing I talked about, life? That's what this life cycle can do. And that's why you need to live today.

I'm going to leave it there. Celebrating you on the greatest day in the history of the world, the day you was born, the day that makes you special, the day that makes you unique. There's only one of you as far as the eye can see. We're going to turn up and celebrate you and all your greatness. Due to time constraints, we're going to have to forego the feature song of the day. And we just want to celebrate and love on you because, like I said, you got a reset going on. Make the best of it because life is short, unpredictable, and you just never know what's around the corner. And at least you want to leave this world, if your name was called, to say, I led a purpose-filled life. And that's what I'd like to leave you with. And prayerfully, you're going to be around for a buck 50, 250, 350, and break all records as the longest living human in modern-day time. My blessing for you if you want to stick around that long. All right, we'll see you tomorrow inside the Turned Up Radio Show. 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